relaxing sounds of Ethnosphere Radio programming coming to you Sunday evenings. It's mostly instrumental music, crossing genres such as new age, electronic ambient music, with your music host, Sohrab. In this last hour, we first heard a collaboration between Laraji and Bill Laswell, music from an album called Celestial Music. After that, music of Steve Roach and Vidna Umana of the album Wells of Souls. Then we moved on to two movements from the album Soil Festivities, music by Greek musician Vangelis. Short bit of music by Jocelyn Pook, music from the soundtrack to the movie Eyes Wide Shut. And then two Armenian pieces by the group Shurakin Ensemble, the album Armenia Anthology. Now, and for the next hour remaining time in the programming here on Ethnosphere Radio, this 1 hour track in the background, The Alchemy of Happiness, music of Algor Merchan, with a bit of help by the late Klaus Weeks. The playlist for tonight has already been posted on the Facebook page for Ethnosphere Radio. If you'd like to check the details of what I've shared with you so far.

0: Tau fiafia foko join ma fono ki moana I he letio he pon ke o mai tau ngahi o ngongo pa aska pa mato ki hokat lewe ma polave pa mo sensia sensia. We have Supi Mai Lei on the phone now to do his heaven. He's gotten through the news, the local news and the international news for our listener, and after that we'll go back to sensia to continue on. Malo lele ya fono ki moana ati fanga mali ko ni ke o mai ho ngongo.
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0: Malo
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0: KRCL, Salt Lake City.
1: Oh, yeah, we... Welcome back, Cynthia.
2: Thank
1: Here
2: you.
1: We are again, and I give you all the time that you want. Let's talk. Yeah.
2: I wanted to give a shout-out to three Tongan women-owned businesses that
1: That's
2: came from,
1: nice.
2: From Tonga.
1: Mm-hmm.
2: I had the chance to work with... it is Salone Havea of Vala and Salone Creations, Pearl of Ava'u,
1: mm-hmm.
2: Fayana Feaumoyata, and Lesieli Now of Now Creations.
1: Wow. And they are in Ava'u, and you want to do a shout out for them?
2: Yes. It was unique for me because I didn't speak the language very well, mm-hmm. but they have amazing businesses. They were part of the big festival in Hawaii and came over to Utah and had the chance to help them develop their website and just help them sell some of their items that they brought.
1: Oh, wow.
2: It was really great to meet them.
1: Did they came to, for the festival, our festival, or did they join any of our festival?
2: I believe they came to the Friendly Island Festival,
1: I didn't know them. I wish I had. and they are from my village.
2: Yes.
1: They are from Neyafu. Yes. Okay. At the dedication in Sensia Kamo Tolka Toka Fifina Goni may Vava or Gamo Nai Pisnisi, then at Levet I for Hiva Goni Kamo Tori Tainim.

0: Welcome back, Sincere. I hope everybody in Vava'o listened to this dedication from the Talakola Radio. And I ask you, Sincere, ke kau fe fine o nau ngawe I Vava'o, o nau fe ngawe aki. Let's go back to what you're doing that is, you can talk about everything that's going on.
1: Yes, and a lot of the times when people approach us or contact us in terms of business help, they're always looking for money. Mm-hmm. And most of the time they are not set up to be funding ready. So I want to emphasize, please contact me now. Even if it's emergent, we want to help you get set up. So aside from the Empower Grant program I talked about to get yourself capital ready, we also partnered with Verizon, and they have a grant program called Verizon Digital Business Ready. You can use their online platform. You'll sign up with me, and I'll send you a unique link. I'll walk you through getting set up. You use their online platform, and then we'll also help you write for their $10,000 business grant. We've done train the trainer with Verizon and National Ace, so we can help build your template, and we can also have the support of National Ace, who also has a direct technical assistance support too.
0: Sincere, is this for anybody?
1: Anybody
0: who want to start a business and you don't have anything?
1: So you do have to have a registered business and show your articles of incorporation.
0: Okay.
1: And it cannot be for nonprofits, only for-profit businesses. Okay. And if you need help with getting set up, we can help you
0: that too. That is so neat, because that's the hardest part is setting up. Mm-hmm. And then you decide, I want to do a business, but I don't know where to go.
1: Yes.
0: And this is the right place to go, is to call you.
1: Mm-hmm. We can help walk you through, understand the steps and the choices, and offer some suggestions of what we think would be best, but ultimately it's your choice, right? So yes, we can help you on the technical side, give you added support with our partners as well, and then get you set up. So
0: I'm gonna say this in Tongan.
1: With Verizon.
0: Yeah. Go kapaleva ko ke fim ma ke kamata business ka ko selesi sita ke ya article of cooperation o selesi sita ki ho ki businessi octoton ke ke fetu ta ke sensia I he na telefoni ko valo no ta fa no atol fa hiva no hiva ko te na rava to konika te ko ke fotu tu ho ki pala nimho pe pam ho ngai me ko ke apply ka ke mau hao whainga maari e ke kamata hao ke business. Doesn't matter what kind of business you want, right? Just make your mind set up on what you want.
1: Yes, just as long as it's a for-profit business, not a non-profit.
0: Right, it's for-profit, not for... Kai ke kawa kao non-profit ai.
1: And you have to be in the United States and U.S. territories.
0: Do you have to be an American citizen?
1: As long as you are, I'm going to say yes.
0: As long as you do the business in the United States?
1: Yes, as long as it's here in the U.S. and the U.S. territories. So American Samoa, Puerto Rico, those areas that are considered U.S. territories can participate.
0: Okay.
1: So 50 states, including the U.S. territories.
0: Not if you want to go to Tonga and you start a business.
1: No. Unfortunately, no.
0: Yeah,
1: but if you're from Tonga and you do have a business here that's registered in one of the United States states or its territories,
0: you can still
1: participate.
0: Oh, okay.
1: Yes.
0: Okay.
1: Just to clarify.
0: Oh, okay. And then definitely you don't have to be an American citizen?
1: No. If you can show proof that your business is registered with the articles of incorporation
0: in
1: the U.S. or its territories, you can participate.
0: Mufanong lele makeko for ipolkala meneo fa fa fa kato tao no for iheni for us to live here. If you already want to start a business, you know, it's, nowadays I am just talking about my grandson he's only just graduated from high school and want to do a little business.
1: Mm-hmm.
0: And it's good for them.
1: Yes.
0: It's really good. I'm going to send him your way.
1: It's a yes. It, so you have to, and this in terms of this grant, you have to be 18 or older.
2: Mm-hmm.
1: But it's a great way to learn how to make money for yourself,
0: yes,
1: based on your talents and skills and what it looks like. And it's not going to be easy. It's challenging, but it's fun. You get to learn your skill sets and from others and find a good support,
2: mm-hmm,
1: connection with people of all different levels.
0: Yes, yes.
1: And yes. So try it. We're here. We're happy to help.
0: Yes. Website asensia ko e ni telefoni va no ata fa no atol fa hiva no hiva poko no website ko tap tap tap dot bik2ar.org /bicc but kate mo COI it will be on Talakoula's radio, all the information that we're talking about tonight with Cynthia. I'm going to play another song and then we'll go back with Cynthia. I hope I didn't keep you for wake up too long for your work for tomorrow.

0: You're listening to Talakoula 90.9 FM. Umrotonga me aman ke Talakoula hiva no point hiva FM ko telefoni ko ta hava no no toni mahiva hiva ta hiva ta fa ha ma veita tala mo sensia te okay ne nga por kala ma aonga ka te motor o mo fa no mai he I ke he ua ke Talakoula pe ko fe pe fe tu o mo fa no mai me ai. We want to say hello to you in Vava'u, Australia, New Zealand, Fiji, anywhere in the world that you listen to us. We know it's Monday morning, Monday afternoon over there. But I have Sensia Te'o from here, and I'll give her the last opportunity to do whatever she wants to announce some us, whatever she wants to update you with.
1: Thank you. Just as I finish out, I want to say thank you again for the opportunity. I had the privilege of being interned by Ivoni to learn how to be on the radio, and it's been an awesome experience and challenging for me to grow so I can become better. So thank you,
0: Auntie
1: Ivoni, for the opportunity. I definitely had some challenges, but appreciate you making time.
0: Thank you.
1: So for Utah, every August is Utah Pacific Island Heritage Month, and one of the amazing opportunities we have are for our businesses and community. You don't have to have a business, but the opportunity to come and sell, be a vendor, whatever craft you have, product or service, or your organization, because so many have popped up. So it's the 14th year, and the governor proclaims it Utah's Pacific Island Heritage Month. And it's a way to recognize the contributions our Pacifica community makes here in Utah. Not only that, the history, our culture, and the legacy of our Pacific Islanders throughout the state. So it dates back to August 28th, 1889, when the first 46 Pacific Island settlers arrived here in Skull Valley and established the community, which is now Yosepa. And that continues today. So there's a lot of events that are happening, including the Friendly Island Festival that are happening. So I want to share those. So starting with July 25th, we have the Aloha Fest Utah at Orem City Center Park. Then August 1st is our kickoff to celebrating the Utah Pacific Island Heritage Month. And that'll be at West High School in the Field House. August 8th is the Pacific Islander Skate Night at Mill Creek Commons. Then we have the Friendly Island Festival August 14th through the 15th, and that's at Jordan Park. And it's their 28th annual Friendly Island Festival. Then August 22nd is the Back the Brave Luau at Hideaway on Angel in Layton, Utah. And then lastly, we close everything out during Labor Day weekend from September 4th through the 7th at Utah Polynesian Days at Electric Park in Lehi. So I'm so proud of our community here in Utah and across the globe, because people from around the world come and participate too, and how much we've grown and have tried new things and are thriving and working through. So please come out and participate and support. Auntie Ivoni and I were talking earlier about how long she's been here at the radio. And I don't know if people know this, she started out almost 40 years ago,
0: right,
1: and still here. I came inside. I started with her as an intern in my 20s. I'm in my 40s now. So this is an opportunity to continue legacies that they've started for us, like with Voices of Polynesia.
0: Right.
1: You and Auntie Ellen Selu, who we also celebrate. So I encourage our young ones who are interested in this to come and learn from those who are doing this.
0: You can join us anytime. Just give me a call.
1: Yes. Come out to any of those. Give me a call. My number is 801-403-4909. Text me, call anytime. We're here to help. So thank you, Auntie Ivoni.
0: Thank you very much, Cynthia. It's nice. Like I say, it's nice, and it's an honor to know you as So
1: thank you.
0: Yeah,
1: you as well.
0: An intern, and now you're here to stay, and you help so many people, and that's what we want to happen.
1: Yeah, thank you for helping me.
0: So yeah, thank you very much. We'll play this song, Malo Apit Ofat Kako Sincere, and hopefully everybody will enjoy the month of August here in Utah.
1: Yes.
0: And this is the place, if you anywhere in the state, be in Utah in August.
1: Yes.
0: Yeah.

to Monday, the 15th day of June. Welcome to Monday, and welcome to I Don't Sound Like Nobody. That's the name of the program. I'm your host, Richard. I'm here each and every Monday morning from 5 to 7 a.m. playing 1950s rock and roll for you. It's the Monday after our mini fun drive, during which we made our goal. I don't have an exact total, but once again, the listeners of KRCL come through. After the show last Monday, I got on the phones to accept donations, and the KRCL listeners are just so amazing, just amazing people. And so that's why I'm here right now, because of you guys. So I appreciate it. And we just heard Only the Lonely Know the Way I Feel, 1960, Roy Orbison. That was his first major hit. You could hear the great Floyd Kramer playing the piano in the background. And we started with Blue Monday, Smiley Lewis. He wrote that one. He also wrote One Night, which Elvis got a hit out of. And the classic, I Hear You Knocking. I got a lot of different stuff for you today. We are continuing to conduct research into whether or not you can rock somebody's socks off. So I'm going to play 7 songs in an attempt to rock your socks off. We'll feature Johnny Burnett, Carl Perkins, Curtis Lee. And so if, in fact, those socks are rocked off, I want you to take them and put them in the silverware drawer, you know, where the knives and forks are. Tomorrow's the birthday of Lamont Dozier, of the famous Motown Holland Dozier Holland songwriting team. So we're going to start this Whose Socks Are These Stacked off with a Lamont Dozier song. And with those socks in the silverware drawer, somebody's bound to say, probably in the next few hours, whose socks are these?

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Spend all the money you ever had.

got your mansion and I got your car. I got your long black Cadillac, your city mansion and your country shack. All your diamonds piled up in a stack. I got it all and you ain't getting none back.

0: 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If so, put them in the drawer where, like the silverware. That's my mother used to call it silverware. It wasn't even silver. Wasn't plastic either. Anyway, put them in that drawer so that somebody sometime today says, whose socks are these?
1: I got in trouble. Good trouble. Necessary trouble.
2: 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People!
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0: Yeah, ditto on that one. All right, that was our Whose Socks Are These Stack? Let's review that if we could. Pretty Little Angel Eyes, Curtis Lee. A lot of stuff going on in that song. That's because Phil Spector produced that. Before that, Helen Humes doing Real Fine Daddy. Released somewhere around 1962 at the very end of Helen Humes' career. She started singing professionally in 1927. Yeah. She grew up in Louisville, Kentucky. Her mom was a teacher, and her dad was one of the first black attorneys in Louisville. Helen Humes. Before that, Carl Perkins doing Boppin' the Blues, 1956. Song that he wrote with Johnny Cash. Previous to that, Tiny Bradshaw doing Bradshaw Boogie. That's Tiny on the piano. Tiny Bradshaw had a degree in psychology from Wilberforce University. So he means it when he says Bradshaw Boogie, right? Before that, 1954 gave us Too Bad Sweet Mama, Sam High Pockets Henderson, where he's talking about getting all this stuff from this woman, and I just imagine he threw it in the trunk of the car and sped out of there quickly. And it's 1958 Mercury. Before that, Johnny Burnett and the Rock and Roll Trio did Tear It Up. Rock and Roll Trio was Johnny Burnett, his brother Dorsey, and Paul Burleson. And we started off the Who Socks Are These Stack with the Isley Brothers. Doing This Old Heart of Mine Is Weak for You. In recognition of the birthday tomorrow of Lamont Dozier of the great songwriting trio Holland, Dozier, and Holland. All right, coming up in the next stack, we got some Ruth Brown. We got the song that Brian Wilson of the Beach Boys says that's the favorite song he ever wrote. And his birthday's coming up on the 20th. We're going to hear some Coasters, some Rick Nelson, and on. There's no point in delaying any further. Here's something else.

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0: And then he grabbed her.
1: And then
0: he tied her up.
1: And then
0: he turned on the bus.
1: And then

Meanwhile, back in the jungle. I jumped out the pot and I finally got away, frantic and worried about what my baby was saying. So I jumped in the ocean and started to swim, for my chance of survival was getting mighty slim. So I thumbed down a whale who was in my way,

Gary Clark Jr. there, and what about the children here on Afternoons KRCL in that track featuring the Stevie Wonder? You're tuned into Afternoons. I'm Valene MC, and we are back here with normal programming. But thank you, Koyana and Gunishchish, to everybody. Thank you for your support during our summer drive and making it again so successful and having community.

0: show up so we can keep KRCL going and shows like Afternoons going strong. So appreciate you. I have to give that shout out. I'll be doing that throughout the show. In that set of music, we also heard from G-Love and the Special Sauce with Love. And then starting off that set was a new one from Lucy Dacus and Planting Tomatoes. And we're going to get into some more music here throughout the show. I'm going to be giving away Grace Potter tickets a little later, and you're going to want to stay tuned for that. I got a pair for you. She's going to be playing at the Red Butte Garden Concert Series out in Red Butte Gardens tomorrow. So stick around for that. But in the show for this hour, we're going to get into some Biba Doobie, a new one actually from Baby Rose. But in this next set, we have some Whitney coming up, some Sun Little, and a new one from The Tallest Man on Earth. And they're coming to town. So stay with us. I got the details next.
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0: And The Tallest Man on Earth is a Swedish singer-songwriter going to be coming through Salt Lake and going to be playing at the Commonwealth Room on November 20th. So we have the summer schedules planned out for concerts. Yes, hopefully you got to enjoy the Utah Blues Festival this past week, and there's so much fun stuff. But go ahead and put this one on the calendar. Here is a new single from The Tallest Man on Earth. Here's Colors on KRCL.

0: Whitney and Won't You Speak Your Mind. Let's see, in that set we also heard from Sun Little, and before that, starting it all off for us, was The Tallest Man on Earth, a new one from the Swedish singer-songwriter with Colors. And reminder that The Tallest Man on Earth is going to be coming to town. That sounds like a Guinness Book of World Records. Like, when I say that, come see the show. Going to be at the South Salt Lake, the Commonwealth Room on November 20th. And we're going to get into some more music. We have some Lucius coming up. But first, Blondie. This is coming off of their fourth album and Eat to the Beat. We're going to get into Dreaming coming up next.
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Lucius and Impressions off their latest album, self-titled album, Lucius. And you're tuned into Afternoons. In that set, we also heard from Rhianna Giddens and Yet to Be featuring Jason Isbell. Before that, we had Echo and the Bunnymen, who were recently in town, I believe in May, with Bedbugs and Ballyhoo. And then before that, we had Blondie kicking it all off with Dreaming. Blondie, recently, their debut album, Blondie, back in the 70s, was named as one of the top punk albums, and that is heavily debated, but congrats to them for getting that. Let's see, and I really meant that as no shade. Just, I was reading that, I was like, oh, that's so interesting. I never thought of them. And then I was like, whoa, there's a whole rabbit hole of discussion around if they're punk or not. Okay, we have more music coming up. I do want to give you an update. Super excited about World Cup. And I'm like, okay, I still have my awesome job of working here at KRCL. So let's incorporate. I love watching soccer. I had a really, really fun time watching this morning. Can you believe it? España, Spain tying with Cabo Verde. And Cabo Verde, if you don't know, is an island off the west coast of Africa, tying and final score. So that's super, super interesting. Right now, they're all in group playoffs. Currently playing right now is Egypt and Belgium, still in the first half, and it is 1-0 Egypt. Yup. Okay, music time. We have a new song here from Baby Rose. This is coming off of her new album that's going to be dropping in the middle of July. It's called But Never Mind. And super excited. Baby Rose, her really unique voice. When she was growing up, her voice is more of a baritone, and she was always really never knew how to embrace it. And then as she was growing up in the DC area, eventually really leaned into it and found out she has quite the gift. And here it is being showcased on her new album, But Never Mind, off of her album Urinalism, that will be dropping again in July. So excited. Here it is, KRCL.

0: That's brand new music from Jack White, his new song Dollar Bill, announcing his new record, Frozen Charlotte. Just recently, he had shared two new singles that he performed on Saturday Night Live, now back with this third new song. New record comes out officially from Jack White on July 10th. We heard the band Howdy right before that, the Austin duo, moved to Nashville and recorded this brand new record called Big World that will be out on August 14th. From that new record, we heard the new tune Blast from Howdy. And starting off New Music Monday today here on KRCL, brand new from Fruit Bats, led by Eric D. Johnson, who's also in Bonnie Light Horseman. Fruit Bats just released a really great new record on Friday. It's called The Landfill. One of my favorite songs off of the record. It doesn't have a radio clean version, so I'll try to clean it up and share it for you another time. But we heard one of the other songs I love off of it that hadn't played yet on air. Fruit Bats, the song Perhaps We're a Storm. And Fruit Bats are coming to Utah with a fall tour October 16th at the Commonwealth Room. Fruit Bats performing here in Salt Lake City. My name's eBay Hamilton, with you weekdays here on Drive Time from 3 until 6. And every Monday on Drive Time, we pop in a all-new music playlist for our drive as we dig into new music releases with a feature called New Music Monday. So 3 hours of all-new tunes coming your way. Coming up, new music from Mike D of the Beastie Boys, who has announced his first ever solo album, a record called Thank You. We'll hear new singles from Sylvan Esso, from Tao, the latest from The Tallest Man on Earth, new music from Vince Staples, who just put out a brand new record called Crybaby, and a whole lot more. Also, later this hour, I'll do a local music, all new releases from local artists, a three-song set at the end of the hour. So stick around for some great new music here on KRCL.
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0: Last week was KRCL's Summer Drive, and KRCL listeners hit the $75,000 goal by the end of the Summer Drive. So huge thanks to each and every one of you who contributed, who became new members, increased your sustaining gifts, got these wonderful thank you gifts, but most importantly, helped to keep the station going into the future here. So thank you, thank you, thank you, each and every one of you. Today, a bunch of great music. Let's get back into it with a new one from Jalen.

Nganda, young soul artist, back with his new album, Doctrine of Love. It came out last Friday, which meant a whole week of enjoying this new soul record from Jalen. Here's a great track off of it. This is the song Mr. Train Conductor. 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

0: from Mike D of the Beastie Boys, performing as Mike D5D on his debut solo album. This is the third song he's shared. He's got three singles out so far from the record Thank You that will be out officially on August 28th. It's the first new music from the remaining two Beastie Boys. None of them have put out any new music since the last album as the Beastie Boys, so the first new record. And this one's a pretty cool project. Mike D says he's got a home studio. He's been producing for other artists, and then his two sons, Skylar and Davis Diamond, have a band together, and they make music at the home studio as well. So Mike D has still been around music a lot, and he just thought one day, why not start making some of my own stuff, including working with his sons. So his sons are involved in this new record. A nice little family affair. Three singles out, Switch Up, True Colors, and the song we just heard, What We Got. Looking forward to this new record out in August. Right before Mike D, new music from Vince Staples. Hip-hop artist Vince Staples teamed up with a full band to record his new album, Cry Baby. Some really amazing stuff on this new record, and one of my favorites is a song we heard called Cotton. Jalen and Gonda started things off with Mr. Train Conductor from his new soul album, Doctrine of Love. Sylvan Esso just released a new single. Tao, formerly of Tao and the Get Down Stay Down, is back with a new solo single. We're going to hear music from both next.
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0: It's New Music Monday here on KRCL, 3 hours of new tunes every Monday from 3 until 6. Sylvan Esso have a new single out and a tour on the way. It looks like next year they've announced a tour. So still quite a ways off, but in the spring they will be returning to Utah. Let's hear a new song just released last week from Sylvan Esso. It's called Hot Slob here on New Music Monday.

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That's brand new music from Panda Bear, teaming up once again with Sonic Boom. They did a collaboration together a few years back. Panda Bear had a great solo record just last year, one of my favorites of 2025, the album Sinister Grift. Nice to have a new project coming back, this one called A Question of When. This is the title track from the new record. Tao, right before that, with a brand new single just released last week, the song Fossils. Tao, formerly of Tao and the Get Down, Stay Down. Sylvanesso starting things off with their new song, Hot Slob, also just released last week. Sylvanesso announced a early 2027 tour that already includes the Salt Lake City date coming up in March. So a long ways away, but they will be coming back around. You've got your Salt Shaker community calendar coming up here in a little bit, plus new music from Grace Cummings. The Tallest Man on Earth has a new single I'm going to get on for you. And this one from Bella White's brand new album. Here's the song Stuff. New Music Monday on KRCL.

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I went to see African Ballet, and I saw the thing, yeah. He saw it once on the stage, and when he was singing, and when he got to the other side, it was over. That little rumbling sound, the finger piano, that comes from Africa. I wanted to play something like that. You know, Bill Evans had been telling me, listen to the violin, you know, the mood John Dane prevails in too.

African ballet. Well, then you come out that way. You know, when you have somebody give you a concept, sometimes it isn't like what you want it to do.